0: get robbed. No diggity, no doubt. Yeah. Black Street Productions. We out. 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We out.
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0: I wanna go home.
1: Wanna go home?

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Come on, let's rock and roll. Happy Noise. Radio 357. Po prostu brzydkie.

oczy swe. Don't grab, don't clutch, don't hope for too much. Don't breathe, don't achieve or grieve without leave. Don't check, just balance on the fence. Don't answer, don't ask, don't try and make sense. 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
1: 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Po prostu brzydkie.

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Finding your frequencies, been trying to turn you on. Between your melody, find all my favorite tones. Got me on scale and key, I hope you sing along.

0: I was like, you know what? I'm nice. Niggas fuck with my music. Let me try to just, you know what I mean? It's like, it's gonna separate the casuals from the real people who fuck with you. If I got all these thousands of fucking followers on Instagram, nigga, I'm a hustler. I've always been hustling before I do music. It's like, my homies told me, you got all these followers, nigga. You ain't selling them shit.
1: Translate them.
0: You understand what I'm saying? Like, all these thousands of people follow you. If you put this product up for sale, sock it to my pocket. Put the money in my hand, ho.
2: I mean, it's something that I always wanted to do. I wanted an easy job when I was 18 years old. And I ran into, you know, a friend of mine, you know, and give me the game about what this ism was about. So I stayed down and dirty, and here I am today.
3: 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Tymczasem wracam do płyty, którą bardzo lubię, czyli Black Radio Free autorstwa Roberta Glaspera i zaproszonych gości. Za moment wybrzmiał Black Superhero z udziałem Killer Mike'a, Big Krita i BJ The Chicago Kid, a także Everybody Wants To Rule The World, gdzie pojawiają się Lala Hathaway i Common. Świetna muzyka.

0: You know, just this, the idea of how black men in this culture and society get framed, and how everything possible is actually designed to actually diminish what your true power is, right? And so when you speak about the superhero-ness of our communities, every ghetto, every block, every street corner, really all of those men are God. They're just living in a reality that tears them down and makes them feel as though they're not what they actually are, because they know it when they look in the mirror. The female take on it, you know, it's on some levels a little more heartbreaking, right? Because it's like we've created this reality that walks away from us being clear about the fact that the black woman is actually the goddess on this planet.
1: Absolutely.
0: The mitochondrial information that's requisite to create every type of man that exists on this planet is derivative of hers.
1: Absolutely.
0: Right? So if we actually have to sit there figuring out which being on this planet actually constitutes God, in that term, if we're framing it in that way, the actual living God on this planet, the only direction you can point in is the direction of the black woman. Firstly, like us as an extension of her, but firstly her, right? Because none of it exists without her.
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While I'm crying, I clean the feet of the sweet Jesus. 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
1: What do you think it is?
2: I think it's all about the rhythm and the love.

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But it's tough love. I know you feel it in the air. Even the babies know it's there. Tough love.